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5: For tonight, you're looking like a low of 10 degrees in Swift Current with a chance of thunderstorms to continue with wind gusting up to 50. For tomorrow, you're going to be seeing a high of 18 degrees with a chance of more thunder. Thursday, it's going to be 21 and a mix of sun and cloud. Friday, a high of 16, bringing back that rain. Saturday, 19 and a mix of sun and cloud again. Local news, local weather, local sports. 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
1: Good morning. I'm Eric Adam. A new commercial development is moving forward at the Canadian Tire site in Swift Current. City Council approved a subdivision Monday night, creating a roughly 1.2-acre lease parcel on the property at 1675 Memorial Drive. Development Officer Kathy Dan says the subdivision will support a long-term lease agreement between commercial partners.
2: This subdividing instrument will accommodate a long-term lease agreement for a new development at the Canadian Tire site.

spin on Magic 97. We are sitting in 924 on this wonderful Wednesday morning. Tara Garcia here with you, filling in again for our good friend Colin Powers. He's off on vacation this week. Now, you will be able to find our Southwest Explorer, Violet, tonight. She's going to be at the kickoff to summer event happening at the center starting at 5:30 this evening. And want to make sure you stop by, say hi to her, and when you see her, make sure you check out the Southwest

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Charlie Carden with The Way We Touch, kicking off the 10 o'clock hour. I'm Tara with you on the Magic Morning Show, brought to you by Pioneer Co-op. Let's take a look at what's happening on our Swift Cup page. That's right, there was a matchup game last night again between the Drangeis Hurricanes and the Casey's Golden Knights. And that series, the final series, is now tied 2-2. That's right, this will not be a boring final series. I will give you that. Next game between the Drangeis Hurricanes and the Casey's Golden Knights is going to be happening tomorrow night. So make sure you stay tuned.

tuned to see what happens with that. And of course, who will reign as the 2026 Swift Cup champion? We got some more great music on the way for you right now. A superstar singing about a superstar, Taylor Swift, with Elizabeth Taylor.

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1: Good evening. I'm Hidda Michaels. A man with local ties was sentenced with a plethora of charges, including assault, using counterfeit currency, and breaking into a dwelling. Marcel Stewart Breton appeared in Swift Current Provincial Court by video this morning, where he pleaded

0: The new one from Madonna and Sabrina Carpenter, Bring Your Love, that's next. In Major League Baseball, it's not that the Jays can't win games. They just can't seem to win more than a couple in a row. But they did last night, 3-2 over the Phillies. Toronto has won three of their last four, so good. Same two teams again tonight. Then the Jays get tomorrow off.
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0: 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Teddy Swims coming up, and don't miss your local news update. That's at 6.
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